0: Yo, this is Nappy Boy Radio Live with your boy T-Pain. We love rap music. Listen, we got a caller on line one. Caller, what's your problem?
1: Hello. I'm on the radio with T-Pain.
0: How's it going?
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0: I got just what you need. Brand new Chris Brown, T-Pain. You heard it here first. Nappy Boy.

behold. My eyes are faithful, grieving with your grief. And if the year itself could grow not old, could stand at waking sap and budding leaf, the autumn hills are brown, you will not see. The saddened woodland speaks and finds you strange. All my world is kin to me, and with the swerving days I change, I change.

is not a lecture, nor is it a form of entertainment, especially in this country. Awaken one's sensations in all human beings.

not a lecture. Nor is it a form of entertainment, especially in this country.